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1: President Trump says an aircraft carrier strike group is not being used to intimidate Cuba. While speaking from the Oval Office on Thursday, Trump was asked about the USS Nimitz entering the region this week.
2: It's a failed country. Everybody knows it. They don't have electricity. They don't have money. They don't have really anything. They don't have food. And we're going to help them along, and we're going to help them because the people, because number one, I want to help them.
1: It comes as tensions rise between the U.S. and Cuba. Wednesday, the Justice Department charged former Cuban President Raul Castro with murder over a 1996 incident where Cuban fighter jets shot down two planes operated by a group of Miami-based Cuban exiles, killing four. Trump said he wants to provide Cuba with humanitarian aid. President Trump is expected to swear in Kevin Warsh as Federal Reserve Chairman today. The 56-year-old Warsh was confirmed by the Senate earlier this month, mostly along party lines after Jerome Powell's term came to an end. Trump handpicked Warsh with expectations the Fed will lower interest rates. Millions of Americans will hit the road this Memorial Day despite the pain at the pump. More from Mark Mayfield.
3: According to AAA, officials project that 45 million Americans will travel at least 50 miles from home between today and Monday, the Memorial Day holiday, setting a new record. Officials said that out of the total, 39.1 million are expected to drive, while 3.66 million are expected to fly to their destination. Travel by other means is also expected to increase.
1: Average gas prices across the U.S. are a penny cheaper today, but still at a four-year high heading into Memorial Day weekend. AAA reports the average cost of a gallon of gas is $4.55. That's up $1.37 from this time last year and just 6 cents cheaper than in 2022. I'm Michael Kastner.
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0: 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After the Memorial Day holiday, join us on Tuesday for WHTC Morning News, your consumer's energy update, hearing voices, good things along the lakeshore, State Senate candidate Chris Kleinjens, the garden party from DeBrine Seat, and more. 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
1: President Trump will swear in Kevin Warsh as Federal Reserve Chairman today. More from Tammy Trujillo.
2: The White House ceremony follows last week's Senate confirmation vote along mostly party lines. 56-year-old Warsh will succeed Jerome Powell, whose term expired on Friday. Trump handpicked Warsh to lead the central bank with expectations that the Fed will resume lowering interest rates in the post-Powell era. I'm Tammy Trujillo.
1: 5,000 U.S. troops are being sent to Poland. President Trump made the announcement on social media Thursday and said the deployment was based on the successful election of the now president of Poland, Karol Nawrocki. The announcement follows an unexpected move by Pentagon Chief Pete Hegseth earlier this month to scrap sending troops to Poland, a move that was criticized by both parties. Eastern Conference final got underway on Thursday. The Montreal Canadiens smothered the Carolina Hurricanes 6-2 to take a one-game-to-none lead in Game 1 on the road. I'm Michael Kastner.
3: With a news update on WHTC Holland's Cool FM, I'm Gary Stevens. While many people see this weekend only as the start of the summer vacation season along the lakeshore, across the state, and around the country, the true purpose of setting aside the fourth Monday in May for a national holiday will be acknowledged by many others. The largest such event in this area is in Holland, as a 9:30 a.m. parade runs from 8th Street and Central Avenue downtown to the Pilgrim Home Cemetery, where an 11 a.m. observance program is slated. Mike Martin of the HAVC is organizing the activities.
4: We went to a format at the program of each organization doing like a three-minute speech. The theme we picked this year is, why did I join? And then after the program at the cemetery, we'll be going out to Park Township to the Veterans Park and rededicating that, because we have all the new plaques and pavers in.
3: That rededication is slated for 1 p.m., followed by a lunch at the Holland VFW post off of 8th Street. More on the Memorial Day activities is in the story at WHTC.com.
5: Here's the updated forecast from WHTC.com. Mainly cloudy skies with fog tonight with a low of 52. Daytime highs approaching 80 with fog in spots. Early tomorrow, mainly sunny skies. I'm meteorologist Paul Trombley. Currently 57.
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1: President Trump says an aircraft carrier strike group is not being used to intimidate Cuba. While speaking from the Oval Office on Thursday, Trump was asked about the USS Nimitz entering the region this week.
2: It's a failed country. Everybody knows it. They don't have electricity. They don't have money. They don't have really anything. They don't have food. And we're going to help them along, and we're going to help them because the people, because number one, I want to help them.
1: It comes as tensions rise between the U.S. and Cuba. Wednesday, the Justice Department charged former Cuban President Raul Castro with murder over a 1996 incident where Cuban fighter jets shot down two planes operated by a group of Miami-based Cuban exiles, killing four. Trump said he wants to provide Cuba with humanitarian aid. President Trump is expected to swear in Kevin Warsh as Federal Reserve Chairman today. The 56-year-old Warsh was confirmed by the Senate earlier this month, mostly along party lines, after Jerome Powell's term came to an end. Trump handpicked Warsh with expectations the Fed will lower interest rates. Millions of Americans will hit the road this Memorial Day, despite the pain at the pump. More from Mark Mayfield.
3: According to AAA, officials project that 45 million Americans will travel at least 50 miles from home between today and Monday, the Memorial Day holiday, setting a new record. Officials said that out of the total, 39.1 million are expected to drive, while 3.66 million are expected to fly to their destination. Travel by other means is also expected to increase.
1: Average gas prices across the U.S. are a penny cheaper today, but still at a four-year high heading into Memorial Day weekend. AAA reports the average cost of a gallon of gas is $4.55. That's up $1.37 from this time last year and just 6 cents cheaper than in 2022. I'm Michael Kastner.
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1: President Trump will swear in Kevin Warsh as Federal Reserve Chairman today. More from Tammy Trujillo.
2: The White House ceremony follows last week's Senate confirmation vote along mostly party lines. 56-year-old Warsh will succeed Jerome Powell, whose term expired on Friday. Trump handpicked Warsh to lead the central bank with expectations that the Fed will resume lowering interest rates in the post-Powell era. I'm Tammy Trujillo.
1: 5,000 U.S. troops are being sent to Poland. President Trump made the announcement on social media Thursday and said the deployment was based on the successful election of the now president of Poland, Karol Nawrocki. The announcement follows an unexpected move by Pentagon Chief Pete Hegseth earlier this month to scrap sending troops to Poland, a move that was criticized by both parties. The Eastern Conference final got underway on Thursday. The Montreal Canadiens smothered the Carolina Hurricanes 6-2 to take a one-game-to-none lead in Game 1 on the road. I'm Michael Kastner.
3: With a news update on WHTC Holland's Cool FM, I'm Gary Stevens. While many people see this weekend only as the start of the summer vacation season along the lakeshore, across the state, and around the country, the true purpose of setting aside the fourth Monday in May for a national holiday will be acknowledged by many others. The largest such event in this area is in Holland, as a 9:30 a.m. parade runs from 8th Street and Central Avenue downtown to the Pilgrim Home Cemetery, where an 11 a.m. observance program is slated. Meanwhile, Zeeland's Memorial Day parade kicks off at 9 a.m. downtown, according to Mayor Rick Van Dorp.
4: Due to some construction on Church Street, some of the routing is in the process of changing. But then we also have the ceremony where our city attorney, Jim Dungersloot, reads the roll of all the New Zealand veterans, and he does a Veterans Day address.
3: That ceremony will be at Second Reformed Church. Other parades are slated for Grand Haven, Saugatuck, Jenison, and Granville. And more on the Memorial Day activities is in the story at WHTC.com.
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7: Here's the updated forecast from WHTC.com. A dense fog advisory continues until 11 a.m. tomorrow. Mainly cloudy skies expected with fog tonight with lows around 52. 80 tomorrow, becoming mainly sunny with fog and spots early. I'm meteorologist Megan Mulford. Currently, it's 55 degrees.
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2: President Trump says an aircraft carrier strike group is not being used to intimidate Cuba. While speaking from the Oval Office on Thursday, Trump was asked about the USS Nimitz entering the region this week.
3: It's a failed country. Everybody knows it. They don't have electricity. They don't have money. They don't have really anything. They don't have food. And we're going to help them along, and we're going to help them because the people, because number one, I want to help them.
2: It comes as tensions rise between the U.S. and Cuba. Wednesday, the Justice Department charged former Cuban President Raul Castro with murder over a 1996 incident where Cuban fighter jets shot down two planes operated by a group of Miami-based Cuban exiles, killing four. Trump said he wants to provide Cuba with humanitarian aid. President Trump is expected to swear in Kevin Warsh as Federal Reserve Chairman today. The 56-year-old Warsh was confirmed by the Senate earlier this month, mostly along party lines after Jerome Powell's term came to an end. Trump handpicked Warsh with expectations the Fed will lower interest rates. Millions of Americans will hit the road this Memorial Day despite the pain at the pump. More from Mark Mayfield.
4: According to AAA, officials project that 45 million Americans will travel at least 50 miles from home between today and Monday, the Memorial Day holiday, setting a new record. Officials said that out of the total, 39.1 million are expected to drive, while 3.66 million are expected to fly to their destination. Travel by other means is also expected to increase.
2: Average gas prices across the U.S. are a penny cheaper today, but still at a four-year high heading into Memorial Day weekend. AAA reports the average cost of a gallon of gas is $4.55. That's up $1.37 from this time last year and just 6 cents cheaper than in 2022. I'm Michael Kastner.
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0: Hi, I'm Gary Stevens, wishing you a very happy and safe Memorial Day weekend. We're back with you on Tuesday morning's Talk of the Town. We'll have an update from the Allegan County Community Foundation, and Craig Rich will preview next month's Celtic Festival. 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
1: President Trump will swear in Kevin Warsh as Federal Reserve Chairman today. More from Tammy Trujillo.
2: The White House ceremony follows last week's Senate confirmation vote along mostly party lines. 56-year-old Warsh will succeed Jerome Powell, whose term expired on Friday. Trump handpicked Warsh to lead the central bank with expectations that the Fed will resume lowering interest rates in the post-Powell era. I'm Tammy Trujillo.
1: 5,000 U.S. troops are being sent to Poland. President Trump made the announcement on social media Thursday and said the deployment was based on the successful election of the now president of Poland, Karol Nawrocki. The announcement follows an unexpected move by Pentagon Chief Pete Hegseth earlier this month to scrap sending troops to Poland, a move that was criticized by both parties. The Eastern Conference final got underway on Thursday. The Montreal Canadiens smothered the Carolina Hurricanes 6-2 to take a one-game-to-none lead in Game 1 on the road. I'm Michael Kastner.
0: With a news update on WHTC Holland's Cool FM, I'm Gary Stevens. While many people see this weekend only as the start of the summer vacation season along the Lake Shore across the state and around the country, the true purpose of setting aside the fourth Monday in May for a national holiday will be acknowledged by many others. The largest such event in this area is in Holland, as a 9:30 a.m. parade runs from 8th Street and Central Avenue downtown to the Pilgrim Home Cemetery, where an 11 a.m. observance program is slated. Richard Doc Jakubczyk with the Holland Area Veterans Council is the featured speaker.
3: The parade is a solemn. The service afterwards is meant for a remembrance. Although it's really nice to hear the applause when you're going down the parade road, this I consider personally is a funeral procession.
0: Other parades are slated for Grand Haven, Saugatuck, Jenison, Granville, and Zeeland. Get the latest news anytime at WHTC.com.
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5: Here's the updated forecast from WHTC.com. A dense fog advisory continues until 11 a.m. tomorrow. Mainly cloudy skies expected with fog overnight with lows around 52. I'm meteorologist Jennifer Wojcicki. Right now, 55.
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1: 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We came here to warn you. There'll be no land grab in the Ponderosa.
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1: President Trump says an aircraft carrier strike group is not being used to intimidate Cuba. While speaking from the Oval Office on Thursday, Trump was asked about the USS Nimitz entering the region this week.
2: It's a failed country. Everybody knows it. They don't have electricity. They don't have money. They don't have really anything. They don't have food. And we're going to help them along, and we're going to help them because the people, because number one, I want to help them.
1: It comes as tensions rise between the U.S. and Cuba. Wednesday, the Justice Department charged former Cuban President Raul Castro with murder over a 1996 incident where Cuban fighter jets shot down two planes operated by a group of Miami-based Cuban exiles, killing four. Trump said he wants to provide Cuba with humanitarian aid. President Trump is expected to swear in Kevin Warsh as Federal Reserve Chairman today. The 56-year-old Warsh was confirmed by the Senate earlier this month, mostly along party lines after Jerome Powell's term came to an end. Trump handpicked Warsh with expectations the Fed will lower interest rates. Millions of Americans will hit the road this Memorial Day despite the pain at the pump. More from Mark Mayfield.
3: According to AAA, officials project that 45 million Americans will travel at least 50 miles from home between today and Monday, the Memorial Day holiday, setting a new record. Officials said that out of the total, 39.1 million are expected to drive, while 3.66 million are expected to fly to their destination. Travel by other means is also expected to increase.
1: Average gas prices across the U.S. are a penny cheaper today, but still at a four-year high heading into Memorial Day weekend. AAA reports the average cost of a gallon of gas is $4.55. That's up $1.37 from this time last year and just 6 cents cheaper than in 2022. I'm Michael Kastner.
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1: There's liable to be trouble out there today. We got to nip it in the bud
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0: 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After the Memorial Day holiday, join us on Tuesday for WHTC Morning News, your consumer's energy update, hearing voices, good things along the lakeshore, State Senate candidate Chris Kleinjens, the garden party from DeBrine Seat, and more. 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
1: President Trump will swear in Kevin Warsh as Federal Reserve Chairman today. More from Tammy Trujillo.
2: The White House ceremony follows last week's Senate confirmation vote along mostly party lines. 56-year-old Warsh will succeed Jerome Powell, whose term expired on Friday. Trump handpicked Warsh to lead the central bank with expectations that the Fed will resume lowering interest rates in the post-Powell era. I'm Tammy Trujillo.
1: 5,000 U.S. troops are being sent to Poland. President Trump made the announcement on social media Thursday and said the deployment was based on the successful election of the now president of Poland, Karol Nawrocki. The announcement follows an unexpected move by Pentagon Chief Pete Hegseth earlier this month to scrap sending troops to Poland, a move that was criticized by both parties. The Eastern Conference final got underway on Thursday. The Montreal Canadiens smothered the Carolina Hurricanes 6-2 to take a one-game-to-none lead in Game 1 on the road. I'm Michael Kastner.
3: Here's the updated forecast from WHTC.com. A dense fog advisory remains in effect. Mainly cloudy, fog in spots, overnight with lows around 52. Mainly clear with fog in spots, early Monday, highs level off around 80. I'm meteorologist Paul Trombley. Currently, it's 54 degrees.
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1: President Trump says an aircraft carrier strike group is not being used to intimidate Cuba. While speaking from the Oval Office on Thursday, Trump was asked about the USS Nimitz entering the region this week.
2: It's a failed country. Everybody knows it. They don't have electricity. They don't have money. They don't have really anything. They don't have food. And we're going to help them along, and we're going to help them because number one, I want to help them.
1: It comes as tensions rise between the U.S. and Cuba. Wednesday, the Justice Department charged former Cuban President Raul Castro with murder over a 1996 incident where Cuban fighter jets shot down two planes operated by a group of Miami-based Cuban exiles, killing four. Trump said he wants to provide Cuba with humanitarian aid. President Trump is expected to swear in Kevin Warsh as Federal Reserve Chairman today. The 56-year-old Warsh was confirmed by the Senate earlier this month, mostly along party lines, after Jerome Powell's term came to an end. Trump handpicked Warsh with expectations the Fed will lower interest rates. Millions of Americans will hit the road this Memorial Day, despite the pain at the pump. More from Mark Mayfield.
3: According to AAA, officials project that 45 million Americans will travel at least 50 miles from home between today and Monday, the Memorial Day holiday, setting a new record. Officials said that out of the total, 39.1 million are expected to drive, while 3.66 million are expected to fly to their destination. Travel by other means is also expected to increase.
1: Average gas prices across the U.S. are a penny cheaper today, but still at a four-year high heading into Memorial Day weekend. AAA reports the average cost of a gallon of gas is $4.55. That's up $1.37 from this time last year and just 6 cents cheaper than in 2022. I'm Michael Kastner.
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0: 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The Tigers take on the Cleveland Guardians at Comerica Park for a four-game series. We're on the air at 6:15 Monday, Tuesday, and Wednesday. 12:45 Thursday afternoon. 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
1: President Trump will swear in Kevin Warsh as Federal Reserve Chairman today. More from Tammy Trujillo.
2: The White House ceremony follows last week's Senate confirmation vote along mostly party lines. 56-year-old Warsh will succeed Jerome Powell, whose term expired on Friday. Trump handpicked Warsh to lead the central bank with expectations that the Fed will resume lowering interest rates in the post-Powell era. I'm Tammy Trujillo.
1: 5,000 U.S. troops are being sent to Poland. President Trump made the announcement on social media Thursday and said the deployment was based on the successful election of the now president of Poland, Karol Nawrocki. The announcement follows an unexpected move by Pentagon Chief Pete Hegseth earlier this month to scrap sending troops to Poland, a move that was criticized by both parties. The Eastern Conference final got underway on Thursday. The Montreal Canadiens smothered the Carolina Hurricanes 6-2 to take a one-game-to-none lead in Game 1 on the road. I'm Michael Kastner.
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5: Here's the updated forecast from WHTC.com. A dense fog advisory continues until 11 a.m. tomorrow. Mainly cloudy skies expected and foggy overnight with a low of 52. Mainly clear skies and foggy early Monday, high of 80. I'm meteorologist Megan Mulford. Currently, it's 53 degrees.
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1: President Trump says an aircraft carrier strike group is not being used to intimidate Cuba. While speaking from the Oval Office on Thursday, Trump was asked about the USS Nimitz entering the region this week.
2: It's a failed country. Everybody knows it. They don't have electricity. They don't have money. They don't have really anything. They don't have food. And we're going to help them along, and we're going to help them because the people, because number one, I want to help them.
1: It comes as tensions rise between the U.S. and Cuba. Wednesday, the Justice Department charged former Cuban President Raul Castro with murder over a 1996 incident where Cuban fighter jets shot down two planes operated by a group of Miami-based Cuban exiles, killing four. Trump said he wants to provide Cuba with humanitarian aid. President Trump is expected to swear in Kevin Warsh as Federal Reserve Chairman today. The 56-year-old Warsh was confirmed by the Senate earlier this month, mostly along party lines, after Jerome Powell's term came to an end. Trump handpicked Warsh with expectations the Fed will lower interest rates. Millions of Americans will hit the road this Memorial Day, despite the pain at the pump. More from Mark Mayfield.
3: According to AAA, officials project that 45 million Americans will travel at least 50 miles from home between today and Monday, the Memorial Day holiday, setting a new record. Officials said that out of the total, 39.1 million are expected to drive, while 3.66 million are expected to fly to their destination. Travel by other means is also expected to increase.
1: Average gas prices across the U.S. are a penny cheaper today, but still at a four-year high heading into Memorial Day weekend. AAA reports the average cost of a gallon of gas is $4.55. That's up $1.37 from this time last year and just 6 cents cheaper than in 2022. I'm Michael Kastner.
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1: President Trump will swear in Kevin Warsh as Federal Reserve Chairman today. More from Tammy Trujillo.
2: The White House ceremony follows last week's Senate confirmation vote along mostly party lines. 56-year-old Warsh will succeed Jerome Powell, whose term expired on Friday. Trump handpicked Warsh to lead the central bank with expectations that the Fed will resume lowering interest rates in the post-Powell era. I'm Tammy Trujillo.
1: 5,000 U.S. troops are being sent to Poland. President Trump made the announcement on social media Thursday and said the deployment was based on the successful election of the now president of Poland, Karol Nawrocki. The announcement follows an unexpected move by Pentagon Chief Pete Hegseth earlier this month to scrap sending troops to Poland, a move that was criticized by both parties. The Eastern Conference final got underway on Thursday. The Montreal Canadiens smothered the Carolina Hurricanes 6-2 to take a one-game-to-none lead in Game 1 on the road. I'm Michael Kastner.
3: Here's the updated forecast from WHTC.com. A dense fog advisory continues until 11 a.m. today. Lows level off around 52, with fog in spots early overnight under mainly cloudy skies. I'm meteorologist Jennifer Wojcicki. Right now, it's 50 degrees.
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1: President Trump says an aircraft carrier strike group is not being used to intimidate Cuba. While speaking from the Oval Office on Thursday, Trump was asked about the USS Nimitz entering the region this week.
2: It's a failed country. Everybody knows it. They don't have electricity. They don't have money. They don't have really anything. They don't have food. And we're going to help them along, and we're going to help them because the people, because number one, I want to help them.
1: It comes as tensions rise between the U.S. and Cuba. Wednesday, the Justice Department charged former Cuban President Raul Castro with murder over a 1996 incident where Cuban fighter jets shot down two planes operated by a group of Miami-based Cuban exiles, killing four. Trump said he wants to provide Cuba with humanitarian aid. President Trump is expected to swear in Kevin Warsh as Federal Reserve Chairman today. The 56-year-old Warsh was confirmed by the Senate earlier this month, mostly along party lines, after Jerome Powell's term came to an end. Trump handpicked Warsh with expectations the Fed will lower interest rates. Millions of Americans will hit the road this Memorial Day, despite the pain at the pump. More from Mark Mayfield.
3: According to AAA, officials project that 45 million Americans will travel at least 50 miles from home between today and Monday, the Memorial Day holiday, setting a new record. Officials said that out of the total, 39.1 million are expected to drive, while 3.66 million are expected to fly to their destination. Travel by other means is also expected to increase.
1: Average gas prices across the U.S. are a penny cheaper today, but still at a four-year high heading into Memorial Day weekend. AAA reports the average cost of a gallon of gas is $4.55. That's up $1.37 from this time last year and just 6 cents cheaper than in 2022. I'm Michael Kastner.
0: Another hour of Michigan's Oldies starts now. WHTC.

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1: President Trump will swear in Kevin Warsh as Federal Reserve Chairman today. More from Tammy Trujillo.
2: The White House ceremony follows last week's Senate confirmation vote along mostly party lines. 56-year-old Warsh will succeed Jerome Powell, whose term expired on Friday. Trump handpicked Warsh to lead the central bank with expectations that the Fed will resume lowering interest rates in the post-Powell era. I'm Tammy Trujillo.
1: 5,000 U.S. troops are being sent to Poland. President Trump made the announcement on social media Thursday and said the deployment was based on the successful election of the now president of Poland, Karol Nawrocki. The announcement follows an unexpected move by Pentagon Chief Pete Hegseth earlier this month to scrap sending troops to Poland, a move that was criticized by both parties. The Eastern Conference final got underway on Thursday. The Montreal Canadiens smothered the Carolina Hurricanes 6-2 to take a one-game-to-none lead in Game 1 on the road. I'm Michael Kastner.
3: Here's the updated forecast from WHTC.com. A dense fog advisory remains in effect. Mainly cloudy skies expected with fog overnight with lows around 50. Highs around 80 with fog early Monday. I'm meteorologist Paul Trombley. Currently, it's 48 degrees.
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mountain exist, for it is washed to the sea. Yes, and how many years can some people exist before they're allowed to be free? Yes, and how many times can a man turn his head and pretend that he just doesn't

man look up before he can see the sky? Yes, and how many ears must one man have before he can hear people cry? Yes, and how many deaths will it take till he knows

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1: President Trump says an aircraft carrier strike group is not being used to intimidate Cuba. While speaking from the Oval Office on Thursday, Trump was asked about the USS Nimitz entering the region this week.
2: It's a failed country. Everybody knows it. They don't have electricity. They don't have money. They don't have really anything. They don't have food. And we're going to help them along, and we're going to help them because the people, because number one, I want to help them.
1: It comes as tensions rise between the U.S. and Cuba. Wednesday, the Justice Department charged former Cuban President Raul Castro with murder over a 1996 incident where Cuban fighter jets shot down two planes operated by a group of Miami-based Cuban exiles, killing four. Trump said he wants to provide Cuba with humanitarian aid. President Trump is expected to swear in Kevin Warsh as Federal Reserve Chairman today. The 56-year-old Warsh was confirmed by the Senate earlier this month, mostly along party lines after Jerome Powell's term came to an end. Trump handpicked Warsh with expectations the Fed will lower interest rates. Millions of Americans will hit the road this Memorial Day despite the pain at the pump. More from Mark Mayfield.
3: According to AAA, officials project that 45 million Americans will travel at least 50 miles from home between today and Monday, the Memorial Day holiday, setting a new record. Officials said that out of the total, 39.1 million are expected to drive, while 3.66 million are expected to fly to their destination. Travel by other means is also expected to increase.
1: Average gas prices across the U.S. are a penny cheaper today, but still at a four-year high heading into Memorial Day weekend. AAA reports the average cost of a gallon of gas is $4.55. That's up $1.37 from this time last year and just 6 cents cheaper than in 2022. I'm Michael Kastner.
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You broke my heart, 'cause I couldn't dance. 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And now I'm back to let you know I can really shake 'em down.

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A distant moaning of a train seems to play a sad refrain to the night.

place in a boxcar. 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

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Kinda lonely that, and it's raining all over the world. 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

0: 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We're spinning Michigan's best oldies, keeping you informed with CBS News, bringing you the local updates straight from our Holland newsroom. 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It's J.D. 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
1: President Trump will swear in Kevin Warsh as Federal Reserve Chairman today. More from Tammy Trujillo.
2: The White House ceremony follows last week's Senate confirmation vote along mostly party lines. 56-year-old Warsh will succeed Jerome Powell, whose term expired on Friday. Trump handpicked Warsh to lead the central bank with expectations that the Fed will resume lowering interest rates in the post-Powell era. I'm Tammy Trujillo.
1: 5,000 U.S. troops are being sent to Poland. President Trump made the announcement on social media Thursday and said the deployment was based on the successful election of the now president of Poland, Karol Nawrocki. The announcement follows an unexpected move by Pentagon Chief Pete Hegseth earlier this month to scrap sending troops to Poland, a move that was criticized by both parties. The Eastern Conference final got underway on Thursday. The Montreal Canadiens smothered the Carolina Hurricanes 6-2 to take a one-game-to-none lead in Game 1 on the road. I'm Michael Kastner.
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4: Here's the updated forecast from WHTC.com. A dense fog advisory continues until 11 a.m. today. Lows around 46 and foggy overnight under mainly cloudy skies. High is 79 with fog early Monday. I'm meteorologist Megan Mulford. Currently, it's 46 degrees.
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1: President Trump says an aircraft carrier strike group is not being used to intimidate Cuba. While speaking from the Oval Office on Thursday, Trump was asked about the USS Nimitz entering the region this week.
2: It's a failed country. Everybody knows it. They don't have electricity. They don't have money. They don't have really anything. They don't have food. And we're going to help them along, and we're going to help them because the people, because number one, I want to help them.
1: It comes as tensions rise between the U.S. and Cuba. Wednesday, the Justice Department charged former Cuban President Raul Castro with murder over a 1996 incident where Cuban fighter jets shot down two planes operated by a group of Miami-based Cuban exiles, killing four. Trump said he wants to provide Cuba with humanitarian aid. President Trump is expected to swear in Kevin Warsh as Federal Reserve Chairman today. The 56-year-old Warsh was confirmed by the Senate earlier this month, mostly along party lines, after Jerome Powell's term came to an end. Trump handpicked Warsh with expectations the Fed will lower interest rates. Millions of Americans will hit the road this Memorial Day, despite the pain at the pump. More from Mark Mayfield.
3: According to AAA, officials project that 45 million Americans will travel at least 50 miles from home between today and Monday, the Memorial Day holiday, setting a new record. Officials said that out of the total, 39.1 million are expected to drive, while 3.66 million are expected to fly to their destination. Travel by other means is also expected to increase.
1: Average gas prices across the U.S. are a penny cheaper today, but still at a four-year high heading into Memorial Day weekend. AAA reports the average cost of a gallon of gas is $4.55. That's up $1.37 from this time last year and just 6 cents cheaper than in 2022. I'm Michael Kastner.
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0: Hi, it's Dan Evans. After the Memorial Day holiday, join us on Tuesday for WHTC Morning News, your consumer's energy update, hearing voices, good things along the lakeshore, State Senate candidate Chris Kleinjens, the garden party from DeBrine Seat, and more. 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
1: President Trump will swear in Kevin Warsh as Federal Reserve Chairman today. More from Tammy Trujillo.
2: The White House ceremony follows last week's Senate confirmation vote along mostly party lines. 56-year-old Warsh will succeed Jerome Powell, whose term expired on Friday. Trump handpicked Warsh to lead the central bank with expectations that the Fed will resume lowering interest rates in the post-Powell era. I'm Tammy Trujillo.
1: 5,000 U.S. troops are being sent to Poland. President Trump made the announcement on social media Thursday and said the deployment was based on the successful election of the now president of Poland, Karol Nawrocki. The announcement follows an unexpected move by Pentagon Chief Pete Hegseth earlier this month to scrap sending troops to Poland, a move that was criticized by both parties. The Eastern Conference final got underway on Thursday. The Montreal Canadiens smothered the Carolina Hurricanes 6-2 to take a one-game-to-none lead in Game 1 on the road. I'm Michael Kastner.
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5: Here's the updated forecast from WHTC.com. A dense fog advisory continues until 11 a.m. today. Mainly clear skies with fog and spots early today, with daytime highs approaching 79. I'm meteorologist Jennifer Wojcicki. Right now, it's 46 degrees.
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1: President Trump says an aircraft carrier strike group is not being used to intimidate Cuba. While speaking from the Oval Office on Thursday, Trump was asked about the USS Nimitz entering the region this week.
2: It's a failed country. Everybody knows it. They don't have electricity. They don't have money. They don't have really anything. They don't have food. And we're going to help them along, and we're going to help them because the people, because number one, I want to help them.
1: It comes as tensions rise between the U.S. and Cuba. Wednesday, the Justice Department charged former Cuban President Raul Castro with murder over a 1996 incident where Cuban fighter jets shot down two planes operated by a group of Miami-based Cuban exiles, killing four. Trump said he wants to provide Cuba with humanitarian aid. President Trump is expected to swear in Kevin Warsh as Federal Reserve Chairman today. The 56-year-old Warsh was confirmed by the Senate earlier this month, mostly along party lines after Jerome Powell's term came to an end. Trump handpicked Warsh with expectations the Fed will lower interest rates. Millions of Americans will hit the road this Memorial Day despite the pain at the pump. More from Mark Mayfield.
3: According to AAA, officials project that 45 million Americans will travel at least 50 miles from home between today and Monday, the Memorial Day holiday, setting a new record. Officials said that out of the total, 39.1 million are expected to drive, while 3.66 million are expected to fly to their destination. Travel by other means is also expected to increase.
1: Average gas prices across the U.S. are a penny cheaper today, but still at a four-year high heading into Memorial Day weekend. AAA reports the average cost of a gallon of gas is $4.55. That's up $1.37 from this time last year and just 6 cents cheaper than in 2022. I'm Michael Kastner.
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0: Here's what's coming up this week in sports on WHTC Holland's Cool FM. The Tigers take on the Cleveland Guardians at Comerica Park for a four-game series. 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
1: President Trump will swear in Kevin Warsh as Federal Reserve Chairman today. More from Tammy Trujillo.
2: The White House ceremony follows last week's Senate confirmation vote along mostly party lines. 56-year-old Warsh will succeed Jerome Powell, whose term expired on Friday. Trump handpicked Warsh to lead the central bank with expectations that the Fed will resume lowering interest rates in the post-Powell era. I'm Tammy Trujillo.
1: 5,000 U.S. troops are being sent to Poland. President Trump made the announcement on social media Thursday and said the deployment was based on the successful election of the now president of Poland, Karol Nawrocki. The announcement follows an unexpected move by Pentagon Chief Pete Hegseth earlier this month to scrap sending troops to Poland, a move that was criticized by both parties. The Eastern Conference final got underway on Thursday. The Montreal Canadiens smothered the Carolina Hurricanes 6-2 to take a one-game-to-none lead in Game 1 on the road. I'm Michael Kastner.
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7: Here's the updated forecast from WHTC.com. A dense fog advisory continues until 11 a.m. today. Mainly sunny skies develop, with fog in spots early today. Daytime highs approaching 79. I'm meteorologist Paul Trombley. Currently 46.
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1: President Trump says an aircraft carrier strike group is not being used to intimidate Cuba. While speaking from the Oval Office on Thursday, Trump was asked about the USS Nimitz entering the region this week.
2: It's a failed country. Everybody knows it. They don't have electricity. They don't have money. They don't have really anything. They don't have food. And we're going to help them along, and we're going to help them because the people, because number one, I want to help them.
1: It comes as tensions rise between the U.S. and Cuba. Wednesday, the Justice Department charged former Cuban President Raul Castro with murder over a 1996 incident where Cuban fighter jets shot down two planes operated by a group of Miami-based Cuban exiles, killing four. Trump said he wants to provide Cuba with humanitarian aid. President Trump is expected to swear in Kevin Warsh as Federal Reserve Chairman today. The 56-year-old Warsh was confirmed by the Senate earlier this month, mostly along party lines after Jerome Powell's term came to an end. Trump handpicked Warsh with expectations the Fed will lower interest rates. Millions of Americans will hit the road this Memorial Day despite the pain at the pump. More from Mark Mayfield.
3: According to AAA, officials project that 45 million Americans will travel at least 50 miles from home between today and Monday, the Memorial Day holiday, setting a new record. Officials said that out of the total, 39.1 million are expected to drive, while 3.66 million are expected to fly to their destination. Travel by other means is also expected to increase.
1: Average gas prices across the U.S. are a penny cheaper today, but still at a four-year high heading into Memorial Day weekend. AAA reports the average cost of a gallon of gas is $4.55. That's up $1.37 from this time last year and just 6 cents cheaper than in 2022. I'm Michael Kastner.
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0: Hi, I'm Gary Stevens, wishing you a very happy and safe Memorial Day weekend. We're back with you on Tuesday morning's Talk of the Town. We'll have an update from the Allegan County Community Foundation, and Craig Rich will preview next month's Celtic Festival. 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
1: President Trump will swear in Kevin Warsh as Federal Reserve Chairman today. More from Tammy Trujillo.
2: The White House ceremony follows last week's Senate confirmation vote along mostly party lines. 56-year-old Warsh will succeed Jerome Powell, whose term expired on Friday. Trump handpicked Warsh to lead the central bank with expectations that the Fed will resume lowering interest rates in the post-Powell era. I'm Tammy Trujillo.
1: 5,000 U.S. troops are being sent to Poland. President Trump made the announcement on social media Thursday and said the deployment was based on the successful election of the now president of Poland, Karol Nawrocki. The announcement follows an unexpected move by Pentagon Chief Pete Hegseth earlier this month to scrap sending troops to Poland, a move that was criticized by both parties. The Eastern Conference final got underway on Thursday. The Montreal Canadiens smothered the Carolina Hurricanes 6-2 to take a one-game-to-none lead in Game 1 on the road. I'm Michael Kastner.
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9: Here's the updated forecast from WHTC.com. A dense fog advisory continues until 11 a.m. today. High temperatures reach up to 79 and foggy early today under mainly clear skies. Lows around 60 tonight. I'm meteorologist Megan Mulford. Right now, 46.
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1: President Trump says an aircraft carrier strike group is not being used to intimidate Cuba. While speaking from the Oval Office on Thursday, Trump was asked about the USS Nimitz entering the region this week.
2: It's a failed country. Everybody knows it. They don't have electricity. They don't have money. They don't have really anything. They don't have food. And we're going to help them along, and we're going to help them because the people, because number one, I want to help them.
1: It comes as tensions rise between the U.S. and Cuba. Wednesday, the Justice Department charged former Cuban President Raul Castro with murder over a 1996 incident where Cuban fighter jets shot down two planes operated by a group of Miami-based Cuban exiles, killing four. Trump said he wants to provide Cuba with humanitarian aid. President Trump is expected to swear in Kevin Warsh as Federal Reserve Chairman today. The 56-year-old Warsh was confirmed by the Senate earlier this month, mostly along party lines after Jerome Powell's term came to an end. Trump handpicked Warsh with expectations the Fed will lower interest rates. Millions of Americans will hit the road this Memorial Day despite the pain at the pump. More from Mark Mayfield.
3: According to AAA, officials project that 45 million Americans will travel at least 50 miles from home between today and Monday, the Memorial Day holiday, setting a new record. Officials said that out of the total, 39.1 million are expected to drive, while 3.66 million are expected to fly to their destination. Travel by other means is also expected to increase.
1: Average gas prices across the U.S. are a penny cheaper today, but still at a four-year high heading into Memorial Day weekend. AAA reports the average cost of a gallon of gas is $4.55. That's up $1.37 from this time last year and just 6 cents cheaper than in 2022. I'm Michael Kastner.
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1: There's liable to be trouble out there today. We got to nip it! Nip it in the bud!
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1: President Trump will swear in Kevin Warsh as Federal Reserve Chairman today. More from Tammy Trujillo.
2: The White House ceremony follows last week's Senate confirmation vote along mostly party lines. 56-year-old Warsh will succeed Jerome Powell, whose term expired on Friday. Trump handpicked Warsh to lead the central bank with expectations that the Fed will resume lowering interest rates in the post-Powell era. I'm Tammy Trujillo.
1: 5,000 U.S. troops are being sent to Poland. President Trump made the announcement on social media Thursday and said the deployment was based on the successful election of the now president of Poland, Karol Nawrocki. The announcement follows an unexpected move by Pentagon Chief Pete Hegseth earlier this month to scrap sending troops to Poland, a move that was criticized by both parties. The Eastern Conference final got underway on Thursday. The Montreal Canadiens smothered the Carolina Hurricanes 6-2 to take a one-game-to-none lead in Game 1 on the road. I'm Michael Kastner.
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6: Here's the updated forecast from WHTC.com. A dense fog advisory continues until 11 a.m. today. Mainly clear skies develop with fog in spots early today, with daytime highs approaching 79. I'm meteorologist Jennifer Wojcicki. Currently 54.
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1: President Trump says an aircraft carrier strike group is not being used to intimidate Cuba. While speaking from the Oval Office on Thursday, Trump was asked about the USS Nimitz entering the region this week.
2: It's a failed country. Everybody knows it. They don't have electricity. They don't have money. They don't have really anything. They don't have food. And we're going to help them along, and we're going to help them because the people, because number one, I want to help them.
1: It comes as tensions rise between the U.S. and Cuba. Wednesday, the Justice Department charged former Cuban President Raul Castro with murder over a 1996 incident where Cuban fighter jets shot down two planes operated by a group of Miami-based Cuban exiles, killing four. Trump said he wants to provide Cuba with humanitarian aid. President Trump is expected to swear in Kevin Warsh as Federal Reserve Chairman today. The 56-year-old Warsh was confirmed by the Senate earlier this month, mostly along party lines after Jerome Powell's term came to an end. Trump handpicked Warsh with expectations the Fed will lower interest rates. Millions of Americans will hit the road this Memorial Day despite the pain at the pump. More from Mark Mayfield.
3: According to AAA, officials project that 45 million Americans will travel at least 50 miles from home between today and Monday, the Memorial Day holiday, setting a new record. Officials said that out of the total, 39.1 million are expected to drive, while 3.66 million are expected to fly to their destination. Travel by other means is also expected to increase.
1: Average gas prices across the U.S. are a penny cheaper today, but still at a four-year high heading into Memorial Day weekend. AAA reports the average cost of a gallon of gas is $4.55. That's up $1.37 from this time last year and just 6 cents cheaper than in 2022. I'm Michael Kastner.
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0: From 2 to 6 weekday afternoons, it's me, J.D. 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
1: President Trump will swear in Kevin Warsh as Federal Reserve Chairman today. More from Tammy Trujillo.
2: The White House ceremony follows last week's Senate confirmation vote along mostly party lines. 56-year-old Warsh will succeed Jerome Powell, whose term expired on Friday. Trump handpicked Warsh to lead the central bank with expectations that the Fed will resume lowering interest rates in the post-Powell era. I'm Tammy Trujillo.
1: 5,000 U.S. troops are being sent to Poland. President Trump made the announcement on social media Thursday and said the deployment was based on the successful election of the now president of Poland, Karol Nawrocki. The announcement follows an unexpected move by Pentagon Chief Pete Hegseth earlier this month to scrap sending troops to Poland, a move that was criticized by both parties. The Eastern Conference final got underway on Thursday. The Montreal Canadiens smothered the Carolina Hurricanes 6-2 to take a one-game-to-none lead in Game 1 on the road. I'm Michael Kastner.
3: Here's the updated forecast from WHTC.com. A dense fog advisory continues until 11 a.m. today. Clear skies develop, with fog in spots early today. Daytime highs approaching 79. I'm meteorologist Paul Trombley. Currently 60.
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1: President Trump says an aircraft carrier strike group is not being used to intimidate Cuba. While speaking from the Oval Office on Thursday, Trump was asked about the USS Nimitz entering the region this week.
2: It's a failed country. Everybody knows it. They don't have electricity. They don't have money. They don't have really anything. They don't have food. And we're going to help them along, and we're going to help them because the people, because number one, I want to help them.
1: It comes as tensions rise between the U.S. and Cuba. Wednesday, the Justice Department charged former Cuban President Raul Castro with murder over a 1996 incident where Cuban fighter jets shot down two planes operated by a group of Miami-based Cuban exiles, killing four. Trump said he wants to provide Cuba with humanitarian aid. President Trump is expected to swear in Kevin Warsh as Federal Reserve Chairman today. The 56-year-old Warsh was confirmed by the Senate earlier this month, mostly along party lines, after Jerome Powell's term came to an end. Trump handpicked Warsh with expectations the Fed will lower interest rates. Millions of Americans will hit the road this Memorial Day, despite the pain at the pump. More from Mark Mayfield.
3: According to AAA, officials project that 45 million Americans will travel at least 50 miles from home between today and Monday, the Memorial Day holiday, setting a new record. Officials said that out of the total, 39.1 million are expected to drive, while 3.66 million are expected to fly to their destination. Travel by other means is also expected to increase.
1: Average gas prices across the U.S. are a penny cheaper today, but still at a four-year high heading into Memorial Day weekend. AAA reports the average cost of a gallon of gas is $4.55. That's up $1.37 from this time last year and just 6 cents cheaper than in 2022. I'm Michael Kastner.
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1: President Trump will swear in Kevin Warsh as Federal Reserve Chairman today. More from Tammy Trujillo.
2: The White House ceremony follows last week's Senate confirmation vote along mostly party lines. 56-year-old Warsh will succeed Jerome Powell, whose term expired on Friday. Trump handpicked Warsh to lead the central bank with expectations that the Fed will resume lowering interest rates in the post-Powell era. I'm Tammy Trujillo.
1: 5,000 U.S. troops are being sent to Poland. President Trump made the announcement on social media Thursday and said the deployment was based on the successful election of the now president of Poland, Karol Nawrocki. The announcement follows an unexpected move by Pentagon Chief Pete Hegseth earlier this month to scrap sending troops to Poland, a move that was criticized by both parties. The Eastern Conference final got underway on Thursday. The Montreal Canadiens smothered the Carolina Hurricanes 6-2 to take a one-game-to-none lead in Game 1 on the road. I'm Michael Kastner.
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6: Here's the updated forecast from WHTC.com. Bright sunshine develops with fog and spots early today, with daytime highs approaching 79. Clear skies again tonight, lows around 60. Bright sunshine expected tomorrow, daytime highs approaching 82. I'm meteorologist Megan Mulford. Right now, it's 66 degrees.
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1: And a very pleasant good morning from Pilgrim Home Cemetery, as the annual Holland Memorial Day Pilgrim Home Cemetery ceremony honoring those who have given their lives for this country is about ready to start, as the Holland American Legion Band, under the direction of Scott Vandenberg, is playing in the background, and the Color Guard, multiple veterans organization, will be coming in to place the colors. And we will begin our ceremony. We will have special presentations today from Mike Martin, Veterans of Foreign Wars, Post 2144. We'll introduce World War II veteran Bill Hamlin, Dave DeRitter from Disabled American Veterans, Dr. Kubczak from the Vietnam Veterans Chapter, and Gunny Lopez from the Marine Corps League Detachment will be making addresses along with Holland Mayor Nathan Box. As the dignitaries are heading for the stage here, bright sunny skies, 67 degrees in Holland. Let us go now to the ceremony.

0: then. Arms. Ready? Two. Detail. Right. Eight.
1: Overwork. 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
2: Ladies and gentlemen, am I on? No. Test, ladies and gentlemen, boys and girls, the Honorable Mayor, Mr. Box, Honorable Council Members, welcome and thank you for attending our Memorial Day ceremony. Please be seated.

0: I invite you to uncover, removing your hat, and bowing for the invocation. Heavenly Father,
1: on this Memorial
0: Day, we pause to give thanks for the precious gift of freedom and to remember the profound price paid for it. We lift up in prayer the brave service members who have gone before us, laying down their lives for others. May their selfless devotion inspire us to live with equal courage and compassion. Lord, be the source of strength and comfort for the families and friends mourning our fallen troops. Heal their hearts and remind them of their loved ones' enduring legacy. We also pray for those who currently wear the uniform, that you would guide, protect, and watch over them, and help us to never forget the cost of our liberty, and challenge us to live the lives worthy of their bravery. Amen. I invite you, if you're willing and able, to stand for the Star-Spangled Banner by the Holland American League Band.

0: If you would remain standing and join me in the saying of the Pledge of Allegiance, order, present arms, all veterans, I pledge allegiance to the flag of the United States of America and to the Republic for which it stands, one nation, under God, indivisible, with liberty and justice for all. Order arms. We will now have the forming of the cross and placing of the wreath.
1: And that will be done by members of the Vietnam Veterans of America. You heard from our chaplain of the day, Oscar Ledesma from the Marine Corps League. 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

0: Madam Chair. It is my pleasure and my honor to introduce to you the mayor of Holland, Mayor Nathan Box. Thank you. Thank you, sir.
1: Good morning and welcome. On behalf of the City Council and the people of the City of Holland, thank you for being here. We consider this not only a duty, but an honor and a privilege to host this remembrance ceremony in honor of those who gave the ultimate sacrifice for the freedoms that we all enjoy. Thank you to the organizers of today's events and for our great residents who came out to honor and to support this tribute. And I want to thank our honor guard for leading today's parade. And I also want to thank the great members of our Department of Public Safety who work so hard to keep us safe today and every day. As you gaze upon this beautiful setting during today's proceedings, remember that members of our city staff, especially our Parks Department, have worked diligently to prepare for this ceremony and for the loved ones and ancestors of those who gave the last full measure of devotion to their country. They too consider this an honor and a privilege. Today is a day of barbecues and beaches, of picnics and mattress sales. This day is a weekend of days off and a celebration of patriotism. They're also a solemn remembrance of our fallen brothers and sisters, fathers, mothers, sons, and daughters. Days of celebration, days of remembrance, days to exercise duty, honor, and to pay tribute. We remember what the sacrifices mean, and we celebrate the gift that we've all been given. It's important that we do both simultaneously. That's why we're here. On behalf of the people of the City of Holland, welcome, and thank you for joining us in remembrance and celebration.
0: Thank you. Thank you, sir. Next up would be our representative of the VFW, Post 2144, Mike Martin.
2: Before I speak to you, I'm going to come down there and do something that is very special to me. I'll be right with you.

I couldn't do this from up there. I had to be down here. This distinguished gentleman sitting right here, this technical sergeant, Bill Hammond, a 100-year-old World War II veteran. Very dangerous job. I ask that anybody, all that are able, please stand as we pay respects to Sergeant Hammond.

0: turn. 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Huh. 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
1: Thank you all. That will be paid respect to a true American hero. We're glad you're here with us.
2: Thank you, Mike. Got me on? Okay. Thank you, Mike. Next up. Oh, you got a speech, too? We gave you 2 minutes, Mike.

0: My speech is 3 pages long, but don't worry, it's really big print. I would like to thank all of you for being here today as we gather to honor those who have worn the uniform of the United States Armed Forces, especially those who died in the line of duty and those who have passed on since their service. I am often asked, why did you enlist in the Marine Corps, especially with a war like Vietnam dominating the news? The answer is simple. It was the pictures on the wall. The pictures weren't just family portraits. They were images of men in uniform, uncles who served in World War II, my father and another uncle who served in the Korean War, and my Uncle Tom, who was only 7 years older than myself. He served in the Marine Corps Force Recon in the very early days of Vietnam and was medically retired as a gunnery sergeant with 3 Purple Hearts, a Bronze Star, and a Silver Star. For me, those pictures weren't decorations. They were legends. They were windows into a world that I didn't understand, but that I felt drawn to because of the stories I heard from the men in the pictures. I didn't know their full story, but I knew enough. I knew they were patriots, and I knew I wanted to be like them. When the time came, I went to the recruiter's office and signed on the dotted line. I didn't do it for recognition or for glory. I did it because I had learned that service is a legacy. Boot camp tested me. Vietnam shaped me. The Marine Corps forged me into a man who understood what the pictures on the wall meant, that freedom is not free, and the cost is paid by extraordinary people, ordinary people who chose extraordinary responsibility. When I returned home from Vietnam, the pictures were still there, but now something had changed. There was a new picture on the wall, and it was mine. I realized then that I had become part of the story, part of the legacy. I realized that the pictures were about a commitment to serve something greater than ourselves. I like to think that my picture had something to do with my 2 younger brothers later enlisting in the Marine Corps. So today, as we reflect on the sacrifices of our veterans, let us also remember the power of legacy, the power of a picture on a wall, because somewhere right now, a young boy or a young girl is looking up at a picture on the wall and feeling that same spark. To all who served, and to the families that stood behind them, thank you. We honor you, and we carry the legacy forward. God bless our veterans, and God bless the United States of America.
1: Thank you so much, Mike. Next up is one of our Navy corpsmen, Doc Jacobzak.
2: There's no A.
1: But please, he's representing the Vietnam Veterans Chapter, number 73. Doc.
3: Thank you. And I'm supposed to follow your speech. It is said that our flag does not fly from because the wind moves it. It flies by the last breath of those who died defending it. Good morning. It is with profound honor that I stand before you today as Holland's Grand Marshal of the Memorial Day Ceremony. I accept this role with deep humility, and gratitude. To the City of Holland, to the veterans organizations that are here, and to the families that are here, and to those who are listening to us on the radio, thank you for being here to honor and remember our fallen. My name is Rich. I am a combat wounded veteran of the Vietnam War. I served as a hospital corpsman. A very, very long time ago, last night, when I was a young corpsman, my job was simple in description and very real in reality. When someone was hit, I ran to them. When others sought cover, I ran forward with my medical kit and the hope that I can make a difference. After all, I was somewhat trained to stop the bleeding, steady the breathing, and ease their fear and do everything that I could possibly do to keep them alive long enough to get on a chopper and possibly get home. And many times we did it. However, too many times we did not. Those are the moments that have stayed with me. On Memorial Day, I don't think of history or politics. I see faces. I hear voices, remembering young men, barely old enough to be boys, and old men, some old enough to be my father, talked about going home, seeing their loved ones, about the small things that many of us take for granted. Some of them never made it home. Those are the ones this day belongs to. Memorial Day does not belong to us who returned. We were given a gift. The gift of coming home. This Memorial Day belongs to those who gave their last breath in the service of our nation. For the Gold Star families that are here today or listening, and those who have loss in their hearts, please know that your loved ones are not forgotten, not by the city, not by our country, and especially not by those of us who served beside them. We remember their laughter, we remember their courage, and we remember their sacrifice. Freedom is a word that we easily say, but it comes with a cost. I have seen, and many of the veterans that are here today have seen that cost up close. It is paid for youth interrupted, futures cut short, and lives given so that others can live in peace. And that cost is still being played out today. Right now, men and women in uniform around the world stand watch, many of them in harm's way. We'll keep them and their families in our hearts and prayers. The men and women we honor today came from towns just like Holland. And with all the chaos and division that's going on in the United States today, I want you to know one thing. In combat, there is no division. There is trust. There is loyalty. And there is sacrifice. You rely on the person next to you with your life. And they rely on you. Memorial Day is more than just a remembrance. It's a responsibility. It is our responsibility to make sure that our following generations know why this day matters. It is our responsibility to care for veterans who carry wounds, both visible and invisible. It is our responsibility to support military families who are suffering through sacrifices of their own. And it is our responsibility to live lives worthy of their sacrifice. As a wounded veteran, I have learned coming home comes with that obligation. Before I continue, I would ask that we take a moment together to honor those who have given their last lives for our freedom. Let us remember our fallen, let us remember their families, and let us remember those who still stand in harm's way. Please take a moment with me, a moment of silence.

0: Thank you. The fallen cannot speak for themselves. We have to speak for them. With our gratitude, our unity, and the way we live. There is a saying, we all die twice. Once when we give up our last breath on this earth, and a second time when our name is said for the last time and then forgotten. The men and women we honor today gave everything they could possibly give. The very least we can do is remember. I'd like to thank everybody here today and those who are listening for being here to honor and remember our fallen. Thank you.
1: Thank you, Doc. And now representing the Marine Corps League, Gunny Lopez.
2: Good morning. For me, it's an honor and a pleasure to be on the stage with some. I always tell them I'm the young guy in the room with these veterans behind me. And I told them when Mike approached me to join the VFW, and I said, that's not for me. And he goes, Gunny, you need to join the post and be surrounded with veterans. And I said, no, that's not for me. But then I talked to my wife, she said, you know, you're the next generation. So I pondered that for a second, and I was like, what does she mean by that? I had to really think about that. And talking to Mike and talking to Doc, they had ideas of things they still wanted to accomplish, but the light was dim for them on things they still wanted to accomplish. I said, well, I'm that next age group to carry that torch for you. So they brought me aboard. They go, we want to get the Holland Area Veterans Council back on the ground. It's okay. I can do that. So I did that. So I became the president of the Holland Area Veterans Council to carry that torch. And then they go, well, we need a new post commander of the VFW. Okay, I can do that to carry that torch forward. And the Marine Corps League say, we need a new commandant. That's fresh blood, but I've been the commandant for a while. Carry that torch. So I wear a lot of hats, but I look at it, it's my time. The veterans might, it's our time to carry the torch forward, to remember, to continue the stuff that we do today, like the Memorial Day, the Veterans Day that we celebrate. But today is more somber, today's Memorial Day. And then the Veterans Park that we built. So we're a lot of hats, but I tell them, I said, you leave it in good hands. We're the next generation to continue that fight for veterans. So everybody calls me Gunny, there's a reason. But I'm out and about, I do a lot of different things, and I still work. But today is not about me, it's about Memorial Day, and I want to express that the veterans that we lose every day. And they go, how is that possible? There's nothing going on. No, there is. We lose, and I'm just going to throw you a number, and people are going to question me on the number. Over 44 veterans a day. And they're going to say, where did he come up with that number? 44 veterans a day for suicide. So when I tell you I carry the torch going forward, that is what we are dealing with today. That's why you see me talk about a lot about the SARS flag that's in front of me, and you heard me talk about it last year. That is huge. 44 veterans a day. And they go, well, they say it's 17, 22. Here's the sad part about that. If a veteran's family claims that their veterans committed suicide, that's not a good thing. So I'll let you think about that. So I'm going to leave it at this note, that we as veterans must take care of each other And it's a privilege for me to live in this town. And I've done a lot of things to behind the scenes. I'm mostly behind the scene guy for veterans organizations. But it's a privilege that I live in this town, and they really appreciate veterans here in Holland. And we've done a lot of things, and I appreciate it. I thank the mayor for being here today. But the fight is not done for us veterans. There's a lot of things going on behind the scenes, so it's a somber moment for me. I've lost quite a few friends in the last couple of years for suicide awareness. So it's their day. Thank you.

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Please.

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Ladies and gentlemen, if you're able to, please stand for the firing of military salute.

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If you're able to remain standing, as the Vietnam Veterans Council raises our flag to the full staff.

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1: I could sit here and listen to them all day. Thank you so very much. Before wrapping up, I want to give a special thanks to John Wood from the Vandenberg Sound System for putting together this really working well sound system. So thank you, sir. And of course, to the Holland Area Veterans Council, Mr. Mayor, and honorable council members, please remove your covers, your hats, and join me with our bow your heads in benediction. Eternal God, we thank you for the freedoms we enjoy, made possible by the brave men and women who gave their lives in service of our country. We ask for your comfort for the families who mourn. As we leave this place, please grant us safe travel, bind us together in a spirit of peace, and may we honor the fallen by living lives worthy of their sacrifice.
2: Amen.
1: Go in peace. 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
3: And with that, we conclude our coverage of the 2026 Holland Memorial Day Pilgrim Home Cemetery Ceremony. We want to thank the Holland Area Veterans Council, along with Andy Kenyon and the Holland Area Parks Department. Thanks as well to Brian Spencer back in our studios. 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
4: 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Today, we honored the brave men and women who gave their lives in service to our nation. We hope you carry their sacrifice with you, not just today, but every day. 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

yeah. Just about midnight, she made me feel so good. I want to tell you, she made me feel alright. Comes walking down my street, why don't you come up to my house? Now pour my

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1: President Trump says an aircraft carrier strike group is not being used to intimidate Cuba. While speaking from the Oval Office on Thursday, Trump was asked about the USS Nimitz entering the region this week.
2: It's a failed country. Everybody knows it. They don't have electricity. They don't have money. They don't have really anything. They don't have food. And we're going to help them along, and we're going to help them because the people, because number one, I want to help them.
1: It comes as tensions rise between the U.S. and Cuba. Wednesday, the Justice Department charged former Cuban President Raul Castro with murder over a 1996 incident where Cuban fighter jets shot down two planes operated by a group of Miami-based Cuban exiles, killing four. Trump said he wants to provide Cuba with humanitarian aid. President Trump is expected to swear in Kevin Warsh as Federal Reserve Chairman today. The 56-year-old Warsh was confirmed by the Senate earlier this month, mostly along party lines after Jerome Powell's term came to an end. Trump handpicked Warsh with expectations the Fed will lower interest rates. Millions of Americans will hit the road this Memorial Day despite the pain at the pump. More from Mark Mayfield.
3: According to AAA, officials project that 45 million Americans will travel at least 50 miles from home between today and Monday, the Memorial Day holiday, setting a new record. Officials said that out of the total, 39.1 million are expected to drive, while 3.66 million are expected to fly to their destination. Travel by other means is also expected to increase.
1: Average gas prices across the U.S. are a penny cheaper today, but still at a four-year high heading into Memorial Day weekend. AAA reports the average cost of a gallon of gas is $4.55. That's up $1.37 from this time last year and just 6 cents cheaper than in 2022. I'm Michael Kastner.
4: 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A successful program for Holland area youth bid farewell to its graduating high school seniors this past Wednesday. Some members of the Holland Area Youth Council attended their final city council meeting, earning the plaudits of Mayor Nathan Box and his fellow governing panel members for getting real hands-on experience about what local government is like.
5: 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These are high school students, and they are incredibly intelligent and eloquent, and council is always blown away by the caliber of students that we have.
4: 12 new members of the Holland Area Youth Council should be announced by city officials this coming week. Get the latest news anytime at WHTC.com.
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1: President Trump will swear in Kevin Warsh as Federal Reserve Chairman today. More from Tammy Trujillo.
2: The White House ceremony follows last week's Senate confirmation vote along mostly party lines. 56-year-old Warsh will succeed Jerome Powell, whose term expired on Friday. Trump handpicked Warsh to lead the central bank with expectations that the Fed will resume lowering interest rates in the post-Powell era. I'm Tammy Trujillo.
1: 5,000 U.S. troops are being sent to Poland. President Trump made the announcement on social media Thursday and said the deployment was based on the successful election of the now president of Poland, Karol Nawrocki. The announcement follows an unexpected move by Pentagon Chief Pete Hegseth earlier this month to scrap sending troops to Poland, a move that was criticized by both parties. The Eastern Conference final got underway on Thursday. The Montreal Canadiens smothered the Carolina Hurricanes 6-2 to take a one-game-to-none lead in Game 1 on the road. I'm Michael Kastner.
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6: Here's the updated forecast from WHTC.com. Ample sunshine expected this afternoon, with daytime highs approaching 79. Clear skies again tonight, lows level off around 60. I'm meteorologist Jennifer Wojcicki. Right now, 75.
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1: President Trump says an aircraft carrier strike group is not being used to intimidate Cuba. While speaking from the Oval Office on Thursday, Trump was asked about the USS Nimitz entering the region this week.
2: It's a failed country. Everybody knows it. They don't have electricity. They don't have money. They don't have really anything. They don't have food. And we're going to help them along, and we're going to help them because number one, I want to help them.
1: It comes as tensions rise between the U.S. and Cuba. Wednesday, the Justice Department charged former Cuban President Raul Castro with murder over a 1996 incident where Cuban fighter jets shot down two planes operated by a group of Miami-based Cuban exiles, killing four. Trump said he wants to provide Cuba with humanitarian aid. President Trump is expected to swear in Kevin Warsh as Federal Reserve Chairman today. The 56-year-old Warsh was confirmed by the Senate earlier this month, mostly along party lines, after Jerome Powell's term came to an end. Trump handpicked Warsh with expectations the Fed will lower interest rates. Millions of Americans will hit the road this Memorial Day, despite the pain at the pump. More from Mark Mayfield.
3: According to AAA, officials project that 45 million Americans will travel at least 50 miles from home between today and Monday, the Memorial Day holiday, setting a new record. Officials said that out of the total, 39.1 million are expected to drive, while 3.66 million are expected to fly to their destination. Travel by other means is also expected to increase.
1: Average gas prices across the U.S. are a penny cheaper today, but still at a four-year high heading into Memorial Day weekend. AAA reports the average cost of a gallon of gas is $4.55. That's up $1.37 from this time last year and just 6 cents cheaper than in 2022. I'm Michael Kastner.
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1: President Trump will swear in Kevin Warsh as Federal Reserve Chairman today. More from Tammy Trujillo.
2: The White House ceremony follows last week's Senate confirmation vote along mostly party lines. 56-year-old Warsh will succeed Jerome Powell, whose term expired on Friday. Trump handpicked Warsh to lead the central bank with expectations that the Fed will resume lowering interest rates in the post-Powell era. I'm Tammy Trujillo.
1: 5,000 U.S. troops are being sent to Poland. President Trump made the announcement on social media Thursday and said the deployment was based on the successful election of the now president of Poland, Karol Nawrocki. The announcement follows an unexpected move by Pentagon Chief Pete Hegseth earlier this month to scrap sending troops to Poland, a move that was criticized by both parties. The Eastern Conference final got underway on Thursday. The Montreal Canadiens smothered the Carolina Hurricanes 6-2 to take a one-game-to-none lead in Game 1 on the road. I'm Michael Kastner.
3: With a news update on WHTC Holland's Cool FM, I'm Gary Stevens. An effort to improve a pressing issue nationwide received some strong support on Capitol Hill this past week. By a 383-vote margin, the U.S. House approved the 21st Century Road to Housing Act. It combines what the Housing for the 21st Century Act had, which the lower chamber had passed earlier this term, with the Renewing Opportunity in the American Dream to Housing Act that the Senate okayed. Holland Republican Congressman Bill Heisinger was among those in that vast majority who had endorsed this legislation.
4: One is affordability of the actual homes themselves. Two is those programs that help support and incentivize market-based but introductory housing. So this was a very positive step. Now the White House is going to have to put some pressure on the Senate to move forward with that.
3: The new measure is now before the Senate for consideration. Get the latest news anytime at WHTC.com.
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6: Here's the updated forecast from WHTC.com. Bright sunshine expected this afternoon with a high of 79. Clear skies again tonight, lows dip down to about 60. Ample sunshine expected tomorrow, high of 82. I'm meteorologist Paul Trombley, currently 75.
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1: President Trump says an aircraft carrier strike group is not being used to intimidate Cuba. While speaking from the Oval Office on Thursday, Trump was asked about the USS Nimitz entering the region this week.
2: It's a failed country. Everybody knows it. They don't have electricity. They don't have money. They don't have really anything. They don't have food. And we're going to help them along, and we're going to help them because the people, because number one, I want to help them.
1: It comes as tensions rise between the U.S. and Cuba. Wednesday, the Justice Department charged former Cuban President Raul Castro with murder over a 1996 incident where Cuban fighter jets shot down two planes operated by a group of Miami-based Cuban exiles, killing four. Trump said he wants to provide Cuba with humanitarian aid. President Trump is expected to swear in Kevin Warsh as Federal Reserve Chairman today. The 56-year-old Warsh was confirmed by the Senate earlier this month, mostly along party lines after Jerome Powell's term came to an end. Trump handpicked Warsh with expectations the Fed will lower interest rates. Millions of Americans will hit the road this Memorial Day despite the pain at the pump. More from Mark Mayfield.
3: According to AAA, officials project that 45 million Americans will travel at least 50 miles from home between today and Monday, the Memorial Day holiday, setting a new record. Officials said that out of the total, 39.1 million are expected to drive, while 3.66 million are expected to fly to their destination. Travel by other means is also expected to increase.
1: Average gas prices across the U.S. are a penny cheaper today, but still at a four-year high heading into Memorial Day weekend. AAA reports the average cost of a gallon of gas is $4.55. That's up $1.37 from this time last year and just 6 cents cheaper than in 2022. I'm Michael Kastner.
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0: 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It's the greatest oldies in Michigan, plus CBS News and updates from our Holland newsroom, all in one place. I'm here to make the drive home smoother, brighter, and a whole lot more fun when the day's done. Let me put a smile on your face. I'm J.D. Justice on Holland's Cool FM, WHTC.
1: President Trump will swear in Kevin Warsh as Federal Reserve Chairman today. More from Tammy Trujillo.
2: The White House ceremony follows last week's Senate confirmation vote along mostly party lines. 56-year-old Warsh will succeed Jerome Powell, whose term expired on Friday. Trump handpicked Warsh to lead the central bank with expectations that the Fed will resume lowering interest rates in the post-Powell era. I'm Tammy Trujillo.
1: 5,000 U.S. troops are being sent to Poland. President Trump made the announcement on social media Thursday and said the deployment was based on the successful election of the now president of Poland, Karol Nawrocki. The announcement follows an unexpected move by Pentagon Chief Pete Hegseth earlier this month to scrap sending troops to Poland, a move that was criticized by both parties. The Eastern Conference final got underway on Thursday. The Montreal Canadiens smothered the Carolina Hurricanes 6-2 to take a one-game-to-none lead in Game 1 on the road. I'm Michael Kastner.
3: With a news update on WHTC Holland's Cool FM, I'm Gary Stevens. Plenty of green flags, both literally and figuratively, were dropping on this Memorial Day weekend, where we had races in Charlotte and Indianapolis. And this, of course, is the start of the summer vacation season. Over 39 million nationwide expected to be traveling, 1.3 million in Michigan alone hitting the roads. Lakes and rivers should also be teeming with boaters, according to Sergeant Chris Ruhr, head of the Ottawa County Sheriff's Office Marine Unit.
4: This is, I would say, the unofficial kickoff to the boating season. Obviously, people have already been in the water, but after this weekend, this is really when the boat traffic seems to pick up for the season. So after this weekend, there's going to be many more boats on the water to look out for when you're out cruising on your own boat. And the dangers definitely rise when there are more boats on the water.
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10: Here's the updated forecast from WHTC.com. Daytime highs approaching 79 this afternoon under clear skies. Clear skies again tonight. Lows dip down to about 60. Daytime highs approaching 82. Tomorrow, sunny skies. I'm meteorologist Megan Mulford. Currently 76.
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1: President Trump says an aircraft carrier strike group is not being used to intimidate Cuba. While speaking from the Oval Office on Thursday, Trump was asked about the USS Nimitz entering the region this week.
2: It's a failed country. Everybody knows it. They don't have electricity. They don't have money. They don't have really anything. They don't have food. And we're going to help them along, and we're going to help them because the people, because number one, I want to help them.
1: It comes as tensions rise between the U.S. and Cuba. Wednesday, the Justice Department charged former Cuban President Raul Castro with murder over a 1996 incident where Cuban fighter jets shot down two planes operated by a group of Miami-based Cuban exiles, killing four. Trump said he wants to provide Cuba with humanitarian aid. President Trump is expected to swear in Kevin Warsh as Federal Reserve Chairman today. The 56-year-old Warsh was confirmed by the Senate earlier this month, mostly along party lines, after Jerome Powell's term came to an end. Trump handpicked Warsh with expectations the Fed will lower interest rates. Millions of Americans will hit the road this Memorial Day, despite the pain at the pump. More from Mark Mayfield.
3: According to AAA, officials project that 45 million Americans will travel at least 50 miles from home between today and Monday, the Memorial Day holiday, setting a new record. Officials said that out of the total, 39.1 million are expected to drive, while 3.66 million are expected to fly to their destination. Travel by other means is also expected to increase.
1: Average gas prices across the U.S. are a penny cheaper today, but still at a four-year high heading into Memorial Day weekend. AAA reports the average cost of a gallon of gas is $4.55. That's up $1.37 from this time last year and just 6 cents cheaper than in 2022. I'm Michael Kastner.
0: Another hour of Michigan's Oldies starts now. 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

0: Hi, it's Dan Evans. After the Memorial Day holiday, join us on Tuesday for WHTC Morning News, your consumer's energy update, hearing voices, good things along the lakeshore, State Senate candidate Chris Kleinjens, the garden party from DeBrine Seat, and more. 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
1: President Trump will swear in Kevin Warsh as Federal Reserve Chairman today. More from Tammy Trujillo.
2: The White House ceremony follows last week's Senate confirmation vote along mostly party lines. 56-year-old Warsh will succeed Jerome Powell, whose term expired on Friday. Trump handpicked Warsh to lead the central bank with expectations that the Fed will resume lowering interest rates in the post-Powell era. I'm Tammy Trujillo.
1: 5,000 U.S. troops are being sent to Poland. President Trump made the announcement on social media Thursday and said the deployment was based on the successful election of the now president of Poland, Karol Nawrocki. The announcement follows an unexpected move by Pentagon Chief Pete Hegseth earlier this month to scrap sending troops to Poland, a move that was criticized by both parties. Eastern Conference final got underway on Thursday. The Montreal Canadiens smothered the Carolina Hurricanes 6-2 to take a one-game-to-none lead in Game 1 on the road. I'm Michael Kastner.
3: With a news update on WHTC, Holland's Cool FM, I'm Gary Stevens. A 32-year-old motorcyclist lost his life after colliding with an SUV north of Jenison on Friday morning. The name of the biker wasn't immediately disclosed by Ottawa County Sheriff Sergeant John Smoes, who was among the first responders dispatched to Cottonwood Drive at Somerset Drive, north of Baldwin Street, at 8:50 a.m. The motorcyclist was attempting to turn left from the side street when he went into the path of the northbound SUV, and although he was helmeted, he succumbed at the scene. Two of three persons from Grand Rapids in the SUV, a 21-year-old man behind the wheel and a 21-year-old female passenger, sustained minor injuries that required hospitalization in an undisclosed medical facility. The other person, a 23-year-old man, was not hurt. It took nearly 4 hours before Cottonwood Drive reopened the traffic as the incident remains under investigation. The Detroit Tigers host the Los Angeles Angels at Comerica Park on Tuesday evening. 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
5: Here's the updated forecast from WHTC.com. Ample sunshine expected this afternoon, with daytime highs approaching 79. Clear skies again tonight, lows level off around 60. I'm meteorologist Jennifer Wojcicki. Right now, 77.
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1: There's liable to be trouble out there today. We got to nip it! Nip it in the bud!
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1: President Trump says an aircraft carrier strike group is not being used to intimidate Cuba. While speaking from the Oval Office on Thursday, Trump was asked about the USS Nimitz entering the region this week.

0: Ben Warsh as Federal Reserve Chairman today. The 56-year-old Warsh was confirmed by the Senate earlier this month, mostly along party lines after Jerome Powell's term came to an end. Trump handpicked Warsh with expectations the Fed will lower interest rates. Millions of Americans will hit the road this Memorial Day despite the pain at the pump. More from Mark Mayfield.
1: According to AAA, officials project that 45 million Americans will travel at least 50 miles from home between today and Monday, the Memorial Day holiday, setting a new record. Officials said that out of the total, 39.1 million are expected to drive, while 3.66 million are expected to fly to their destination. Travel by other means is also expected to increase.
0: Average gas prices across the U.S. are a penny cheaper today, but still at a four-year high heading into Memorial Day weekend. AAA reports the average cost of a gallon of gas is $4.55. That's up $1.37 from this time last year and just 6 cents cheaper than in 2022. I'm Michael Kastner.
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0: Here's what's coming up this week in sports on WHTC Holland's Cool FM. The Tigers take on the Cleveland Guardians at Comerica Park for a four-game series. We're on the air at 6:15 Monday, Tuesday, and Wednesday. 12:45 Thursday afternoon. 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
1: President Trump will swear in Kevin Warsh as Federal Reserve Chairman today. More from Tammy Trujillo.
2: The White House ceremony follows last week's Senate confirmation vote along mostly party lines. 56-year-old Warsh will succeed Jerome Powell, whose term expired on Friday. Trump handpicked Warsh to lead the central bank with expectations that the Fed will resume lowering interest rates in the post-Powell era. I'm Tammy Trujillo.
1: 5,000 U.S. troops are being sent to Poland. President Trump made the announcement on social media Thursday and said the deployment was based on the successful election of the now president of Poland, Karol Nawrocki. The announcement follows an unexpected move by Pentagon Chief Pete Hegseth earlier this month to scrap sending troops to Poland, a move that was criticized by both parties. Eastern Conference final got underway on Thursday. The Montreal Canadiens smothered the Carolina Hurricanes 6-2 to take a one-game-to-none lead in Game 1 on the road. I'm Michael Kastner.
3: 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A successful program for Holland area youth bid farewell to its graduating high school seniors this past Wednesday. Some members of the Holland Area Youth Council attended their final city council meeting, earning the plaudits of Mayor Nathan Box and his fellow governing panel members for getting real hands-on experience about what local government is like.
4: 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These are high school students, and they are incredibly intelligent and eloquent, and council is always blown away by the caliber of students that we have.
3: 12 new members of the Holland Area Youth Council should be announced by city officials this coming week. Get the latest news anytime at WHTC.com.
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6: Here's the updated forecast from WHTC.com. Bright sunshine expected this afternoon. Daytime highs approaching 79. Lows dip down to about 60 tonight. Mainly clear skies tomorrow. High of 81. I'm meteorologist Paul Trombley. Right now, it's 79 degrees.
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1: President Trump says an aircraft carrier strike group is not being used to intimidate Cuba. While speaking from the Oval Office on Thursday, Trump was asked about the USS Nimitz entering the region this week.
2: It's a failed country. Everybody knows it. They don't have electricity. They don't have money. They don't have really anything. They don't have food. And we're going to help them along, and we're going to help them because the people, because number one, I want to help them.
1: It comes as tensions rise between the U.S. and Cuba. Wednesday, the Justice Department charged former Cuban President Raul Castro with murder over a 1996 incident where Cuban fighter jets shot down two planes operated by a group of Miami-based Cuban exiles, killing four. Trump said he wants to provide Cuba with humanitarian aid. President Trump is expected to swear in Kevin Warsh as Federal Reserve Chairman today. The 56-year-old Warsh was confirmed by the Senate earlier this month, mostly along party lines after Jerome Powell's term came to an end. Trump handpicked Warsh with expectations the Fed will lower interest rates. Millions of Americans will hit the road this Memorial Day despite the pain at the pump. More from Mark Mayfield.
3: According to AAA, officials project that 45 million Americans will travel at least 50 miles from home between today and Monday, the Memorial Day holiday, setting a new record. Officials said that out of the total, 39.1 million are expected to drive, while 3.66 million are expected to fly to their destination. Travel by other means is also expected to increase.
1: Average gas prices across the U.S. are a penny cheaper today, but still at a four-year high heading into Memorial Day weekend. AAA reports the average cost of a gallon of gas is $4.55. That's up $1.37 from this time last year and just 6 cents cheaper than in 2022. I'm Michael Kastner.
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0: Hi, I'm Gary Stevens, wishing you a very happy and safe Memorial Day weekend. We're back with you on Tuesday morning's Talk of the Town. We'll have an update from the Allegan County Community Foundation, and Craig Rich will preview next month's Celtic Festival. 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
1: President Trump will swear in Kevin Warsh as Federal Reserve Chairman today. More from Tammy Trujillo.
2: The White House ceremony follows last week's Senate confirmation vote along mostly party lines. 56-year-old Warsh will succeed Jerome Powell, whose term expired on Friday. Trump handpicked Warsh to lead the central bank with expectations that the Fed will resume lowering interest rates in the post-Powell era. I'm Tammy Trujillo.
1: 5,000 U.S. troops are being sent to Poland. President Trump made the announcement on social media Thursday and said the deployment was based on the successful election of the now president of Poland, Karol Nawrocki. The announcement follows an unexpected move by Pentagon Chief Pete Hegseth earlier this month to scrap sending troops to Poland, a move that was criticized by both parties. The Eastern Conference final got underway on Thursday. The Montreal Canadiens smothered the Carolina Hurricanes 6-2 to take a one-game-to-none lead in Game 1 on the road. I'm Michael Kastner.
0: With a news update on WHTC Holland's Cool FM, I'm Gary Stevens. An effort to improve a pressing issue nationwide received some strong support on Capitol Hill this past week. By a 383-vote margin, the U.S. House approved the 21st Century Road to Housing Act. It combines what the Housing for the 21st Century Act had, which the lower chamber had passed earlier this term, with the Renewing Opportunity in the American Dream to Housing Act that the Senate okayed. Holland Republican Congressman Bill Heisinger was among those in that vast majority who had endorsed this legislation.
3: One is affordability of the actual homes themselves. Two is those programs that help support and incentivize market-based but introductory housing. So this was a very positive step. Now the White House is going to have to put some pressure on the Senate to move forward with that.
0: The new measure is now before the Senate for consideration. 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
5: Here's the updated forecast from WHTC.com. Lows level off around 60 tonight under clear skies. Daytime highs approaching 81. Tomorrow, mainly clear skies. Lows level off around 61. Tomorrow night, partly cloudy skies. I'm meteorologist Megan Mulford. Currently, it's 79 degrees.
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1: President Trump says an aircraft carrier strike group is not being used to intimidate Cuba. While speaking from the Oval Office on Thursday, Trump was asked about the USS Nimitz entering the region this week.
2: It's a failed country. Everybody knows it. They don't have electricity. They don't have money. They don't have really anything. They don't have food. And we're going to help them along, and we're going to help them because the people, because number one, I want to help them.
1: It comes as tensions rise between the U.S. and Cuba. Wednesday, the Justice Department charged former Cuban President Raul Castro with murder over a 1996 incident where Cuban fighter jets shot down two planes operated by a group of Miami-based Cuban exiles, killing four. Trump said he wants to provide Cuba with humanitarian aid. President Trump is expected to swear in Kevin Warsh as Federal Reserve Chairman today. The 56-year-old Warsh was confirmed by the Senate earlier this month, mostly along party lines after Jerome Powell's term came to an end. Trump handpicked Warsh with expectations the Fed will lower interest rates. Millions of Americans will hit the road this Memorial Day despite the pain at the pump. More from Mark Mayfield.
3: According to AAA, officials project that 45 million Americans will travel at least 50 miles from home between today and Monday, the Memorial Day holiday, setting a new record. Officials said that out of the total, 39.1 million are expected to drive, while 3.66 million are expected to fly to their destination. Travel by other means is also expected to increase.
1: Average gas prices across the U.S. are a penny cheaper today, but still at a four-year high heading into Memorial Day weekend. AAA reports the average cost of a gallon of gas is $4.55. That's up $1.37 from this time last year and just 6 cents cheaper than in 2022. I'm Michael Kastner.
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1: President Trump will swear in Kevin Warsh as Federal Reserve Chairman today. More from Tammy Trujillo.
2: The White House ceremony follows last week's Senate confirmation vote along mostly party lines. 56-year-old Warsh will succeed Jerome Powell, whose term expired on Friday. Trump handpicked Warsh to lead the central bank with expectations that the Fed will resume lowering interest rates in the post-Powell era. I'm Tammy Trujillo.
1: 5,000 U.S. troops are being sent to Poland. President Trump made the announcement on social media Thursday and said the deployment was based on the successful election of the now president of Poland, Karol Nawrocki. The announcement follows an unexpected move by Pentagon Chief Pete Hegseth earlier this month to scrap sending troops to Poland, a move that was criticized by both parties. The Eastern Conference final got underway on Thursday. The Montreal Canadiens smothered the Carolina Hurricanes 6-2 to take a one-game-to-none lead in Game 1 on the road. I'm Michael Kastner.
3: With a news update on WHTC Holland's Cool FM, I'm Gary Stevens. Plenty of green flags, both literally and figuratively, were dropping on this Memorial Day weekend, where we had races in Charlotte and Indianapolis. And this, of course, is the start of the summer vacation season. Over 39 million nationwide expected to be traveling, 1.3 million in Michigan alone hitting the roads. Lakes and rivers should also be teeming with boaters, according to Sergeant Chris Ruhr, head of the Ottawa County Sheriff's Office Marine Unit.
4: This is, I would say, the unofficial kickoff to the boating season. Obviously, people have already been in the water, but after this weekend, this is really when the boat traffic seems to pick up for the season. So after this weekend, there's going to be many more boats on the water to look out for when you're out cruising on your own boat. And the dangers definitely rise when there are more boats on the water.
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7: Here's the updated forecast from WHTC.com. Lows dip down to about 60 tonight under clear skies. Mainly clear skies. Tomorrow, highs around 81. 61 tomorrow night, partly cloudy skies. I'm meteorologist Jennifer Wojcicki. Currently 78.
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1: President Trump says an aircraft carrier strike group is not being used to intimidate Cuba. While speaking from the Oval Office on Thursday, Trump was asked about the USS Nimitz entering the region this week.
2: It's a failed country. Everybody knows it. They don't have electricity. They don't have money. They don't have really anything. They don't have food. And we're going to help them along, and we're going to help them because the people, because number one, I want to help them.
1: It comes as tensions rise between the U.S. and Cuba. Wednesday, the Justice Department charged former Cuban President Raul Castro with murder over a 1996 incident where Cuban fighter jets shot down two planes operated by a group of Miami-based Cuban exiles, killing four. Trump said he wants to provide Cuba with humanitarian aid. President Trump is expected to swear in Kevin Warsh as Federal Reserve Chairman today. The 56-year-old Warsh was confirmed by the Senate earlier this month, mostly along party lines after Jerome Powell's term came to an end. Trump handpicked Warsh with expectations the Fed will lower interest rates. Millions of Americans will hit the road this Memorial Day despite the pain at the pump. More from Mark Mayfield.
3: According to AAA, officials project that 45 million Americans will travel at least 50 miles from home between today and Monday, the Memorial Day holiday, setting a new record. Officials said that out of the total, 39.1 million are expected to drive, while 3.66 million are expected to fly to their destination. Travel by other means is also expected to increase.
1: Average gas prices across the U.S. are a penny cheaper today, but still at a four-year high heading into Memorial Day weekend. AAA reports the average cost of a gallon of gas is $4.55. That's up $1.37 from this time last year and just 6 cents cheaper than in 2022. I'm Michael Kastner.
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0: 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Gary Stevens and Talk of the Town. J.D. Justice takes care of your afternoons along with Michigan's best oldies. 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
1: President Trump will swear in Kevin Warsh as Federal Reserve Chairman today. More from Tammy Trujillo.
2: The White House ceremony follows last week's Senate confirmation vote along mostly party lines. 56-year-old Warsh will succeed Jerome Powell, whose term expired on Friday. Trump handpicked Warsh to lead the central bank with expectations that the Fed will resume lowering interest rates in the post-Powell era. I'm Tammy Trujillo.
1: 5,000 U.S. troops are being sent to Poland. President Trump made the announcement on social media Thursday and said the deployment was based on the successful election of the now president of Poland, Karol Nawrocki. The announcement follows an unexpected move by Pentagon Chief Pete Hegseth earlier this month to scrap sending troops to Poland, a move that was criticized by both parties. The Eastern Conference final got underway on Thursday. The Montreal Canadiens smothered the Carolina Hurricanes 6-2 to take a one-game-to-none lead in Game 1 on the road. I'm Michael Kastner.
3: With a news update on WHTC Holland's Cool FM, I'm Gary Stevens. A 32-year-old motorcyclist lost his life after colliding with an SUV north of Jenison on Friday morning. The name of the biker wasn't immediately disclosed by Ottawa County Sheriff Sergeant John Smoes, who's among the first responders dispatched to Cottonwood Drive at Somerset Drive, north of Baldwin Street, at 8:50 a.m. The motorcyclist was attempting to turn left from the side street when he went into the path of the northbound SUV, and although he was helmeted, he succumbed at the scene. Two of three persons from Grand Rapids in the SUV, a 21-year-old man behind the wheel, and a 21-year-old female passenger, sustained minor injuries that required hospitalization in an undisclosed medical facility. The other person, a 23-year-old man, was not hurt. It took nearly 4 hours before Cottonwood Drive reopened the traffic as the incident remains under investigation. The Detroit Tigers host the Los Angeles Angels at Comerica Park on Tuesday evening. Coverage begins at 6:15 p.m. on WHTC Holland's Cool FM. 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
8: Here's the updated forecast from WHTC.com. Lows dip down to about 60 tonight under clear skies. Mainly sunny skies tomorrow. High temperatures reach up to 81. Partly cloudy skies tomorrow night. Lows around 61. I'm meteorologist Paul Trombley. Currently 77.
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0: Hi, it's Dan Evans. After the Memorial Day holiday, join us on Tuesday for WHTC Morning News, your consumer's energy update, hearing voices, good things along the lakeshore. 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It all starts at 6 o'clock on WHTC. 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
1: President Trump says an aircraft carrier strike group is not being used to intimidate Cuba. While speaking from the Oval Office on Thursday, Trump was asked about the USS Nimitz entering the region this week.
2: It's a failed country. Everybody knows it. They don't have electricity. They don't have money. They don't have really anything. They don't have food. And we're going to help them along, and we're going to help them because the people, because number one, I want to help them.
1: It comes as tensions rise between the U.S. and Cuba. Wednesday, the Justice Department charged former Cuban President Raul Castro with murder over a 1996 incident where Cuban fighter jets shot down two planes operated by a group of Miami-based Cuban exiles, killing four. Trump said he wants to provide Cuba with humanitarian aid. President Trump is expected to swear in Kevin Warsh as Federal Reserve Chairman today. The 56-year-old Warsh was confirmed by the Senate earlier this month, mostly along party lines, after Jerome Powell's term came to an end. Trump handpicked Warsh with expectations the Fed will lower interest rates. Millions of Americans will hit the road this Memorial Day, despite the pain at the pump. More from Mark Mayfield.
3: According to AAA, officials project that 45 million Americans will travel at least 50 miles from home between today and Monday, the Memorial Day holiday, setting a new record. Officials said that out of the total, 39.1 million are expected to drive, while 3.66 million are expected to fly to their destination. Travel by other means is also expected to increase.
1: Average gas prices across the U.S. are a penny cheaper today, but still at a four-year high heading into Memorial Day weekend. AAA reports the average cost of a gallon of gas is $4.55. That's up $1.37 from this time last year and just 6 cents cheaper than in 2022. I'm Michael Kastner.
4: Another hour of Michigan's Oldies starts now. WHTC.

So you're heartbroken. You sit around moping, crying, crying. You say you even thinking about dying? Well, before you do anything rash,